sleep. I think my hair stopped growing. Or is it me? Our car failed a couple times. He's probably sick of me. He said go easy on yourself, but what does that even mean? Sounds like good advice, but I just can't hear it right now.

0: kill you.
1: I'm never coming back.
2: Floating through the air, all I need is your body. Are you fucking down? Is it me or somebody else?